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time to get on the flow. Lose yourself, cause this one is raw. Can you handle it when we break it down? Guaranteed you lose all control. 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

0: 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And we'll be right back after this. It's time for the latest DCR news updates.
1: A challenge to Sir Keir Starmer as Prime Minister is a step closer this morning. Andy Burnham has been cleared to run for selection as an MP in the Makerfield by-election. Jules Utibridge is here with more.
2: The Greater Manchester Mayor is seeking to replace Josh Simmons, who is standing down as an MP, to make way for Mr Burnham to return to Parliament. Labour's ruling body, the National Executive Committee, has granted Mr Burnham permission to stand in the selection process. Applications close on Monday and the NEC will endorse a candidate on Thursday. June the 18th is thought to be the earliest date a by-election could take place.
1: £4.5 million, that's the cost of an unprecedented policing operation taking place in London later. Armoured vehicles, police horses, dogs, drones and helicopters will be deployed along with thousands of officers as the mayor aims to avoid clashes between Tommy Robinson's Unite the Kingdom march and the pro-Palestine Nakba Day rally. Tens of thousands of people are expected to attend.

0: There's just 1 point separating the two sides. If Hearts win, it'll be the first time since 1960. And the Eurovision final gets going from 8. Look Mum No Computer, also known as Sam Battle, is the UK entry with his song Ein Zwei Drei. These fans rate it.
1: Oh, it's everything I wanted.
2: I think we actually have a fighting chance. It's a very different sound. Some people love it, some people are not so keen on it, but that is every single, you know, act out here.
3: I feel like Sam's got a sense of fun about him.
0: That's the latest from Radio News Hub. I'm Liz Whittaker.
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I hope you're well. Saturday the 16th of May. And you are locked into the Quiet Store with myself, RKL.

unmistakable sounds of 112, Pleasure and Pain. Now we do like you getting interactive with us here on Digital City Radio. 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Alternatively, hit us up on our Instagram at Digital City Radio. And while you're there, swing by DJ_RKL and give me a follow. Smoothing it out this morning, nice and silky.

Donc, c'est Digital City Radio, The Quiet Storm, the only way to kickstart that weekend. Hope you've had a good week. Weather picking up. Makes such a difference, doesn't it? When that sun comes out, completely transforms the vibe.

just hit you that one. Natural Fame, Mr. Donnell Jones. Right, let's hit up some of these messages. Good morning to the lovely Tracy. I see you, I hope you're doing well. And a big shout to the Vice T. Good morning to you, Mr. Sean P. Cheryl, I see you too. And of course, the Collins family. Good morning to you, Paul. Good morning to all the guys. Locked in over in Stevenage. Claire L, good morning. Kerry Wright, good morning. Charlie, Stanley, Bertie, and Chris. There we go, guys. Keep those messages coming in. 07838001037. Text, WhatsApp. Drop me a message on my Instagram, DJ

beautiful Faith Evans, Until You Came. Good morning to the Jabs. How you doing, mate? I hope you're good. Hope you've had a good week. Claire L locked in. H, good morning to you. Lovely to have your ears. This beautiful, sunny Saturday morning.

Jared Lover, Catchy Feelings. Standout track from his brilliant sixth studio album, The G-Spot, taking it back to 2002. You can just hear that classic OJ's heritage in the DNA of that track, that one. Sounding nice. 07838001037. Straight through to the studio. Just shy, 8:45. Saturday the 16th of May. Digital City Radio. The Quiet Storm. RKL. We're going all the way till 10 a.m. Easing you into that weekend.

almost missed ya. Now, Taylor, good morning to you, mate, over in the UK. How you doing, brother? ATL's own on British soil. I appreciate

such a distinct sound, isn't it? H-Town, Emotions. Good morning to the Keefe. Yo, locked in. Keefe's cabs last night. Appreciate it, mate. Mac T as well. Hope you've been out all that dog.

Let's drop some Jodeci. Getting closer and closer to the R&B summer ball. So excited for that.

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1: Production on that by the legendary Devonte Swing. But it's where the bridge hits and you got Casey and JoJo trading off those soulful lyrics. Man, time is flying this morning. Where is it going? You're just waking up. Welcome to Digital City Radio. Get that coffee on the go.

pull my hair. I'm seeing that are rumours. I cannot confirm them. An intimate London residency at the Indigo at the O2 is on the horizon for later this year. I do not know if that is factual. I've read a few bits and pieces on it, but we'll wait and see. Let's hope that's the case.

single from his third studio album, Soul Star, taking it back to December 2003. Number 2 on the Billboard Hot R&B Hip Hop Songs chart, Music Soul Child.

Remember, drop me a message, 07838 001037, straight through to the studio. Let us know what you're up today. Little shout out, any birthday messages, I've got ya. Absolutely no issues.

Troop the Audacity. The course group member Stephen Russell. Going on. To be one of the most prolific songwriters and producers in modern R&B history.

up, y'all? This is Trust, one-fifth of the 90s R&B group High Five, and you listening to my boy DJ RKL. Let's go.

back on Motown Records with this one, Chico De Barge. When Can I See You Again? From his critically acclaimed fourth studio album, The Game. Taking it back to October 1999.

Last half hour on the inside from myself before I hand you over to the main man Jabs at 10 a.m. If you're just waking up and joining us, that's the one. Welcome to Digital City Radio, RKL, The Quiet Storm. Keeping it nice, smooth and silky, easing you into your Saturday mornings. It's how we do it each and every Saturday. Serving you up something a little bit different. That's what we're about on this station.

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1: Yeah, come in here for a minute.

the Houston Quartet's self-titled debut album. It was huge as well, weren't it? Number 2 in a hot R&B hip-hop songs chart. Eventually went gold. Ideal, Get Gone. Takes me back, that track. It does take me back. We have not got a long time left, but we're going to have a good time. Last 20 on the inside from myself.

our penultimate track. I want to take this opportunity to thank each and every one of you for your ears this morning. Some lovely messages have come through, keeping you entertained 8 till 10 each and every Saturday morning. The Quiet Storm. Do not go anywhere the other side of the adverts, the main man Jabs. But that is me out. And I'm going to leave you with some Brownstone. This one, Grapevine. Have a good Saturday.

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a very, very good morning. Welcome along to another Soul Delicious Saturday. How are we all doing? Hope everyone is good and well, and thanks for joining me this morning. I'll tell you something, I've got a bunch of shouts coming in already, so I will get through them straight after the next track. But of course, before we go any further, I've got to say a massive thank you to the RKL for the last couple of hours. Absolutely fantastic, as always. And you can catch that man back same time next week right here on DCR 103.7 FM, 8 through till 10. Right, for the next couple of hours, you've got myself, the Jabs, taking you through till midday today with that sweet soul sound, as we do. Got some old bits, got some classics, got some new bits as well in the bag, and of course, some rarer sides of soul. It's a big melting pot of great, great music as we ease you in and wake you up the right way. And once again, if you would like to get involved, it is 07838 001 037. That is 07838 001 037. It is 103.7 FM DAB via that free app as well, so check that out if you don't have it already. Right, we kicked off the show with a little bit of Robin with a track called Searching, followed by that absolute beautiful, beautiful record by Starpoint with a little track called All Night Long. Right, next track I'm going to play you, they definitely got that sound you cannot mistake. They go by the name of Loose Ends. It's a little track called Slow Down.

absolute little gem that, of course, sounds a Loose Ends, a little track called Slow Down. Right, gonna get through some of these shouters, they're coming in nicely, and I don't want to get behind, as you know what I'm like. Right, gonna say a good morning to Pete Ferrant. How you doing, sir? Always a pleasure. Hope you're well. And out to his better half as well. Out to Julie as well this morning. How you doing? Nice to have your ear holes, guys. Out to Carnage. How you doing, matey? And of course, the lovely Tina will catch up later. Out to Sarah and Chloe, locked in Loughton. Loving it already, as always. Thank you, ladies. Appreciate that. We're going to head to Tottenham and say a good morning to Dev and Tony T. How you doing? Hope you guys are well and good. And of course, to South London, to the Brixtonians. Out to Dion and Chase this morning. Going to say a good morning as well to Chrissy, locked in over there in Wales. The Cool Mum Alert. How you doing, Chrissy? Hope you're good. And then up to Aberdeen to say a good morning to Furnace Tony. Told you, they're all over the place. That's what we like, people feeling good vibes on a Saturday morning. Going to say a very good morning to Sue as well. How you doing, Sue? Much love to you. And enjoy your holiday. She's locked in on holiday right now. Have a good one. Out to Woody Boy, how you doing? And of course, the lovely Bernadette this morning. Out to Pauline Cole Norton, always a pleasure, mate. Hope you're good. And out to Ilzy, I'm keeping him company and a bit of overtime on this Saturday morning. Out to you, sir. Hope you're well. And of course, out to Belinda and Erin. Going to say a very good morning as well to Tracy in Raynham. How you doing, Tracy? There we go. I've got through some of them for you. It is 07838-001-037. I'm Jabs. This is DCR. And this is very, very Soul Delicious.

the wonderful, wonderful sounds of Sade. Of course, the classic No Ordinary Love. Gonna send this straight out to Cheryl Slattery this morning, loving a bit of Sade. This one, all yours. Track I played previously to this, we had some Linda Dawn. A nice little groove there, a track called Roses. Gotta say a very a good morning to Darren and Lizzie. How you guys doing? Hope you're well. Darren on the train, London bound right now. Earbuds in, jabs on the radio. You know this. Gonna say a very a good morning to James in Maidstone as well. How you doing, James? Out to Day 1 D, Double D with us. How you doing, D? And of course, all the Barsies as well this morning. Loving some Sade as well. Much, much love to you guys. We got Miley with us as well this morning. How you doing, sir?

track underneath me if you was in the right place at the right time when this was around. It used to go off. It was a big, big tune. Definitely on the underground. Street sound sort of sound right there. The track by the Belgraves. It's a little track called Set Me Free. I should say Bygraves. Belgraves, Bygraves. And then, of course, a big, big track from Kenny Burke. We was all rising to the top. Going to say a very good morning to Ollie. How you doing, matey? Hope you're well and good. And we're going to pop overseas now and say a very good morning to Mr. Medley and Kai. Shout to the guys over there in the US. If you have just joined us, very good morning and welcome along to the Soul Delicious Saturday. Yours truly, Jabs. Hang on, here we go. There it is. Right, you got me through till midday today. Just laying down something old, something new, everything in between. Just feel good music for you beautiful, beautiful people. And if you've got a good sound system, I'm going to send the next one straight out to you guys. It's an absolute cracker.

Ah, yeah. Another track. It did the rounds on the Rare Groove scene. Sounds of Starview. A little track called Body Fusion. Message reads, the tunes are on point, Jabsy. Thank you very much and a very good morning to all the guys down there in East London this morning. How you doing? Wolverstone ladies. Going to say a good morning to Samantha as well. She was loving a little bit of a Smith and Mighty. The track I did play before this, a track called Anyone. Old music, new music, just music with a groove and full of soul. That is what we do. Body Fusion, sounds of Starview. As always, the time is absolutely flying by right here on a Saturday morning. It's 103.7 FM. Also, check out the DAB all over the place. And if you haven't got it already, jump on your app store and download that app absolutely free and take us with you wherever you are. And if you're in the moment, it is 07838 001 037. That is 07838 001 037. Hypnotic, are you lonely?

0: you've got to lay down those classics once in a while. JK, of course, aka Mr. Jamiroquai, Space Cowboy. James in Maidstone, out to you, sir. And it's nice to hear the original version. You know this. Out to Gemma P as well this morning, loving a bit of JK. Chrissy, Furnace Tony, both getting down to this right now. Out to Katie as well. How you doing, Katie? Hope you're well and good and much love. Right back at you. A big smiley face right there. And of course, previously to this, we had some Hypnotic. A little track called Are You Lonely? If this is your vibe, every Saturday, 10 through till midday, it is Jabs on 103.7 FM, DAB, via the app, all of that good stuff.
1: At the planetary level.
0: Right, let's crack on with those feel-good vibes. Saturday morning, so delicious.

Absolutely. Nice little mix of this. Sounds of Tammy Payne. The full fat 12-inch mix. Little track called Take Me Now. Gonna send it straight out to Asbestos Darren this morning. How you doing, sir? Gotta say a very good morning to Simbin as well. How you doing? Out to the lovely Katie Sims. Hope you guys are well and good. If you have just joined us, thanks for keeping me company. And a very, very good morning to you all. If you would like a mention on this Saturday morning, do you know what? I've just looked at the time. It's absolutely flying. 10 past 11 already. It is 07838 001037. That'll do the business for you. Gonna have some Stephanie Mills. What you gonna do with my lovin'?

Philadelphia International Records. Sounds of the Jones Girls and Nights Over Egypt. Two classics in a row. Nights Over Egypt. And we had some Stephanie Mills. What you gonna do with my loving? Message reads, I never miss a show wherever I am. Absolutely appreciate that, and a good morning to the Canvey Guna. How you doing, sir? Hope you're well and good. Jabs through till midday today right here on DCR. Is it still sunny where you are? The sun's still out, still feeling nice. Don't forget, guys, the Canvey Guna has just said it. He never misses a show. And the way to do that, no matter where you are, is download that free app via your app store. Just a whack in DCR and boom, it comes up. There you go.

Another tasty rare groove for your listening pleasure. Sounds of Don Blackman, a little track called Heart's Desire. Gonna say a very good morning to Chris Capes. How you doing, matey? Appreciate that, sir. Hope you're well and good. Right, gonna send the next one straight out to the Brixtonians down here in South London. A little bit of Womack and Womack. Baby, I'm scared of you.

Jam underneath me. Sounds of Brenda Taylor. You can't have your cake and eat it too. And once again, shout to the guys down there in South London. Loving a bit of Womack and Womack. Baby, I'm scared of you. 25 to 12 on this Saturday. It is Jabs in the hot seat every Saturday, 10 through till midday, as we lay down those grooves. Just ease you in nicely to your Saturday morning. That is what we do. If you would like a mention, it is 07838 001037. Once again, that is 07838 001037. DAB via the app, 103.7 FM. Brenda Taylor.

We had some Cold Car, a little track called Stop That Crazy Thing. I not played that for a while. Gonna send it out to Mr. Carnage this morning. And then, of course, another voice you could not mistake. Sounds of Angie Stone, A Wish I Didn't Miss You. Gonna say a very good morning to Miss 106. How you doing? Hope you're good and well. And out to Waylon Wayne as well, enjoying a bit of Angie Stone. You know this. It is 07838 001037. If you would like a mention, jabs through to 12 o'clock, DCR 103.7 FM with some Colonel Abrahams. Little track called Trapped.

0: Sounds of Colonel Abraham's little track called Trapped. Gonna say a very good morning to Meedy, the Wickford Postie. How you doing, sir? Better late than never. He's been very, very busy. Nice one, matey. Always appreciate a message from yourself. Right, guys. Gonna say my goodbyes and thank you all for joining me on this Saturday morning. I'll catch you back same time next week. 10 through till midday. I have to think when I was on then. Lost track of time. 10 through till midday right here on DCR. Keep it turned up. Go nowhere. Until next time, peace and love. The Jabs is out. Mwah.
1: Here, when you touch me, baby, I'm in here. 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
1: I like it like that. She's tricking that, that. I like it like that.
0: As my man Visual would say,
1: I like it like that. She's tricking that, that. I like it like that.
0: Oh yeah.

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today covering BPMA. Awesome show. And of course, Taz in his regular slot on a Thursday, 9:30 until 11. Big ups, brother. Right then, that number, if you need it to get through to me in the studio, 07838 001037. We're rolling until 4, getting you Saturday night ready.

to this one, forthcoming on Affiliate from the incredible Rin Kalos, Sempaternity. And we're going to roll straight out of this into another one from Rin, also releasing on the same EP, Peripatetic

regulars on Saturday afternoon. Out to Rob Van Raver. Ah, nice to put a name to a face. I hope you enjoyed it.

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This one called Night.

John Mangusta, forthcoming on Defora Records. And this one, brand new business from Al Bradley, Vector Equilibrium, released on Like Minded Music.

0: watching though, can you gon' clash me asleep on the couch?
1: Giving those subs a bit of a workout today. This one out to Steve. This is Jules Wells. It's called Hey.

Deep Tech 303, electronica, techno, breakbeat. This one, Akuba, Take Care, released on Deep Kicks.

This one is from Wiggs. It's called Are We Dreaming? And coming in next, big, big, big tune. It's called Vasco, 808 State, collabing with the one and only Humanoid.

awesome Kirk DiGiorgio. This is called Membrane. And I don't know where the time has gone. We've got less than 30 minutes left. Still loads to come. You've got Sean P, you've got Fuse, and if memory serves correctly, you've got Masson tonight as well. Jungle Tech Business. As always, I'll be back tomorrow, 10 a.m. The Sunday selection, the complete opposite to this. Slow, deep, chilled stuff. And you can catch me back on Monday as well. I'm covering Ricardo on Monday, 6:30. Loads of amazing new progressive melodic house.

ultimate track from me today. This is Papa Nugs featuring Sugar Bones. This is Sleepless Nights. Big ups everyone locked in this afternoon. I hope you've enjoyed it.

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Very good afternoon to you. Welcome along to Saturday afternoon. 4 till 6, it's a Flying Scotsman. Optimus 106 once again. Right, Sean P taking you through till 6 tonight. It is the bank holiday weekend. Whoop-de-doo.

Once again, out to Cheryl. She will be back tomorrow. Do you know, I've often wondered why she's not Mrs. 106. That's a question for another day.

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Room 5, of course, Oliver Cheatham, Make Love. 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

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Sean P in control. Come on, make a move on me.

the wonderful Joey Negro, of course. We roll into this one. The word is love. The legend is Mr. Steve Silk Hurley. And the vocals are Sharon Pass. DCR, Digital City Radio. Live and direct. 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

You know, I think I got a little bit ahead of myself at the beginning of the show. Bank Holiday weekend is the following weekend. Not this weekend. Where did I get that from? So it's next weekend.

Storm 2022, Mr. Paul Owen. Wonderful little remake of I Will Follow. DCR on a Saturday afternoon. As we head into the early evening.

One of my all-time favourite tunes, 1984, I think. Alphaville, Big in Japan. Alex Midi on the remix of this one. The original is spot on.

0: Wiggy little track, this one. This is the Who Boys. Old Top likes a little bit of the Who, doesn't he? Catch Top always on a variety of girls. Top and Jeff DeVere on a Friday. Highlight, one of the highlights of the week on DCR. There's no doubt about that.
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0: DCR forever.

Well, one of the sound of the Who boys, of course. Little fun fact. I sold them a set of decks about 5 years ago. Before they were unmasked. Seeing you topping out a little bit of Rehab. Mr. J on the remix of this one. See you on the other side. Nation of Love.

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1: And just like that, we are back on the other side. Hour two on a Saturday afternoon. The summer is just around the corner. So nice to feel a little bit of warmth in the air, isn't it? It was so wet at the beginning of the year. January, February, March. Rain, rain, rain, more rain. And then some more rain on top of that. Right, rolling in with a little bit of Junior Jack for ya. My feeling. Saturday afternoon on DCR. Sean P in the hot seat.

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Early Saturday evening with a Flying Scotsman.

0: wonderful sounds of John Cutler. And it's yours. If you had it, would you flaunt it?
1: Well, it's yours.
0: DCR 5:30 on a Saturday evening. How are y'all doing?

you've enjoyed the last couple of hours, something to bounce along to on a Saturday afternoon as we take you into the early evening. 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

think we can put this one in the classic bracket. Right, final 10 minutes and then I'm gone. I'm out of here.

Enjoy the rest of your weekend. The bank holidays the weekend after. Oh dear.

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Well, well, people, it's that time of week again for myself, DJ Fuse, Pure Underground. Big respect to Sean P for the last 2 hours there. I've got a 2 hours of some of the finest new breakbeats around at the moment. So without further ado, let's get it on. You know the message number, 07838-001-037. Before we start, big shout out to Ali, Jen, Willow and Claire. Just done their skydive today. Brave people, what an experience. Let's do this, people.

0: Rise of Black Roots. Initiate the virus.
1: Yeah, big shout out to Dar. You know how you are. And of course, Cheryl, Miss 106. Cheers, ladies. Let's get it on.

Okay, people, next couple of tracks I'm going to play here are brand new releases from yesterday by a dear friend of mine, Martin Robinson. He jumped straight in at the number one breakbeat new releases on Beatport yesterday. The tracks are called Silas and Treco on the label Nawal. 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It is some of the hottest, freshest breakbeat out there right now. 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Absolutely sublime stuff.

Yeah, so just make sure you all heard it out there. This track is called Silas by Martin Robinson, available on Beatport. The track following this, same artist, same piece of wonderful music, and the track is called Trekko.

Oh yeah. Ooh, bad boy. And a big shout out for Rady out there in Malden. Cheers for your ears, people. And of course, big respect to all the silent listeners out there. 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

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You've been listening to the sounds of DJ Fuse. You've got about another 30 minutes from me, and then I think it's Masson in the house.

Okay, people, this is the last track from me. 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See you all next week. And as per usual, peace, love, and light.

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0: 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Right here on Digital City Radio.

Yes, yes, yes. Welcome to your Saturday night, the Drum and Bass Jungle Show. You're locked in with Masson.

Jungle Drum and Bass. So just gonna let the first couple tunes ride out. Brand new releases on my label from Stumps on Jungle Tech Records. This one, Transitional, out now.

Yeah, so big shouts to everyone that we see at Sunrooms a couple of weeks ago. Hats off to all the DCR team. What a wicked party that was. This next track, entitled Hephaestus. The second tune from Stumps on his EP on Jungle Tech Recordings, yeah?

0: Lincoln Center out of yours. You'll see it. Oh, Mr. Lincoln Center! Listen.
1: Now hear this. This is the original Bad Boys, Bad Boys, Bad, Bad Boys, Bad Boys, Bad, Bad Boys, Bad Boys, Bad, Bad Boys song. Bad Boys, Bad Boys, Bad, Bad Boys, Bad Boys, Bad, Bad Boys, Bad, Boys, Bad, Bad Boys song. Bad Boys, Bad Boys, Bad, Bad Boys, Bad, Boys, Bad, Bad Boys, Bad Boys, Bad.
2: Yeah, sending shouts to the Layer, the Singer Temper, the Jungle Tech crew. Let's know where you're listening from. Saturday night, drum and bass, jungle music, all the way until 10 o'clock here. Keep it locked.

0: Yeah, so that last one, Watch the Ride, track entitled Out the Gate. Everything's black. Got to send an RIP out to the Randall.
1: There's no turning back.
0: And apologies for the slight language slip on that one. This one, Benny L, Indra, Vanta Black. 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
0: And start bringing on that Spangled vibe, yeah?

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Live until 10 o'clock. Keep it locked, 103.7 DCR, Digital City Radio, yeah?

0: Yes, yes, yes. Right, so just coming in to the second hour. We've got Mr. Dex in the building. How you doing, mate?
1: Good evening, George. How are you, bro? I am good.
0: Yeah, all good, my friend. All good. Right then. So just a quick one. We're not going to talk for too long. We want to keep the bangers rolling. But the main reason that we're here today is obviously we've got a big party next week. So Dex, if you want to say a few words, sell the party next week, mate. Where is it? Where can you find tickets? Et cetera, et cetera.
2: Prepared as always. Yeah, so Spangle next

0: No, it's not Hammercourt Road. London Road.
1: Almost.
0: Yeah, we've done a party there about 3-4 years ago, and the roof fell down from the base from the sound system. They since repaired it, so we thought it'd only be right to go back and have another go, see if we can cause some more damage.
1: Try and redeem ourselves, yeah.
0: Tickets are available on Skiddle via the Instagram page. If you go on there, you can click the links in the bio at Spangled DMB. 7 p.m. till 2 a.m. I believe. I should know that. I think it's
1: 2 a.m. I mean, it's your party?
0: I think it's 2 a.m. yeah. It's either 2 or 3, but I'm going to go for 2.
1: Yeah, spot on the money. So look, got a whole bag of Spangled residents. So yeah, if you've been to a Spangled party before, which I'm sure a lot of you have, you know what to expect. So yeah, look, so Dex, what sort of vibes you got in store for us today, mate? What sort of change you got lined up?
0: Well, you see me on the train, George. I was
1: lastminute.com.
0: Lastminute.com. The memory stick won't work. Record box kept crashing. So it's whatever in the folder that I made about 6 months ago, the last time I used a pair of Dex. So we'll see how we go.
1: Sounds good to me. Right, if you want to load up your first tune. So you're now locked in to Dex for the next 45 minutes.
0: Sound like that.
1: Spangled vibes. Right, keep it locked. Keep it DCR 103.7 FM. It's the Masson Show, yeah?

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It's always been much more than that. 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